last 10 years was just like that. Years of a drug life. Days of not knowing who you are or what you've done.

Cheetah print dancing on the people, rolled up at the after joint, dancing on the people, people dancing on the people. I got people on the people, people dancing on the people, with the people on the people, smoking CO2. See me, see you dancing on the people, climb up on the booth, hanging from the people on the people. My head is the roof, dancing on the ceiling on the people. I got people on the people, dancing on the people. I got

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Hard and rushed to see. And it's hard for us to see. But I can tell.

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Got to put you a little bit lower with the blues. Here's a little thing that I thank you.

York City as we get down right now with Guts and Fab. We taking this worldwide international. You heard? The name of the album, Hip Hop After All. Don't stall, go get it from the mall. As we continue on, we gonna do it like this.

Tiffany's. Cartier. Black Star. Frost Gorham. Talk to me, Harry Winston. Tell

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And oddest of all, it lays eggs like a bird.

Well, I guess I'll see you, friend, somewhere closer to the truth. When the bar's closing down tonight and my words just ain't no use. Guess I'm just talking to a stranger. 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

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He disappeared in the heartbreak.

these west winds. 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Seems everything around here stays like stone. Seems it's about time, darling, about time we let this all go.